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0: 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And we began this whole set with Kunin Muna Ang Lahat Sa Akin. Your next 3 comes in tonight. 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

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And Alan P. Bustamante, with NTC license number 2K-1PHN-24088. 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

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And Alan P. Bustamante with NTC license number 2K-1PHN-24088. 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